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1: Ali ready, Foreman ready, we're waiting for the opening bell. The enthusiasm begins to mount here. One thing we want to look out for is just how fast this man, George Foreman, will open. As we mentioned, in his past several fights, he hasn't gone in the past 4 years beyond two rounds in any fight. Can Ali dance and stay away from him? Is George Foreman's thundering punches going to be too much for him? Is the left hook that is so devastating, the tremendous left hook, going to stop Ali? Here we go, Ali quickly across the round.

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1: Stories and novels often write about counterfeit worlds, semi-real worlds, as well as deranged private worlds, inhabited often by just one person. While meantime, the other characters either remain in their own worlds throughout, or are somehow drawn into one of the peculiar ones. This theme occurs in the corpus of my 27 years of writing. At no time did I have a theoretical or conscious explanation for my preoccupation.

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1: We plunged into you.
0: What is this game we play? Where do the pieces go? Will I get out of jail?

I said to him, I said, hey, man, who's got the key? He looked at me and said, me, what key? He said, Gus got the key. I said, Gus, who? He said, don't you know?

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1: Irola Irratia 107.5 FM.